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1: 334.
0: Dispatch 334, have a 911 hangout, 5210 10th, 5210 10th, no apartment specified. Mapping shows them on the east side of the building, possibly in the courtyard. There was distress noted, male and a female. I'm attempting call back.
1: 10-4, did you advise there was stress?
0: That's 10-4.
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0: 69, 10-4.
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3: Holding a 1047 at Small Dillon's. Going to be a 2021 Chevy Silverado, white in color, and a Ram 1500 silver in color. RP advised one of them backed into the other.

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3: I'm being routed back 334, 332. We'll take the 1047 when he clears from his loud music.
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Dispatch 305. Holding a follow-up to the noise complaint at 720 Morphy, as well as an accidental 911 at 17th Street.

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0: 458, Wichita.
1: 458.
0: 79, E. Edward.
1: Edward. Dispatch
0: 305, 334. 305, dispatch engine 777, around music 1024, go ahead.
1: 10-4, have a report at 1417 Sherman, 13-year-old juvenile, took a handful of pills and then took off running, last seen eastbound on Broadway, no shirt, black pants, still 1025 with the RP, hang on 3.
2: Primitive Mass Station 2, stage in the area of 1417 Sherman, 1417 Sherman. I'm a 13-year-old male that has taken a handful of pills, unknown what medication, left the residence eastbound. We have LEO and routes to find him.

0: 524, which
1: Perfect, you've been out.
2: Which show, 524?
0: 10-7-42.
2: 10-4-19-30.
1: 12-10 in
2: route. 12-14 in route.
3: 10-4-19-30. That's affirmative information only. The medications the subject took is a mix of antidepressants, anti-anxiety, and antipsychotics. I believe he's back at the residence at this time.

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2: U-281 at the 4 with Texas. John Griffin, Sam Paul John, 7826.
1: One, six, one, 44, 281 at the 4. 28 is returning on a 2007 Chrysler, expires 3/27 in 1943.

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0: 12:52 will be in
1: route. Affirmative 1949.
2: Twelve ten. 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
0: 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Number two.

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0: Criminy Mill Station 2, respond to Walmart parking lot, west side, by the trees. Male subject in a silver Chrysler Sebring, slumped over, was witnessed earlier huffing air duster. We're sending Helio as well. Time out 2045.
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0: 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Traffic 328.
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0: 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Address per mapping showing 1823 Tyler Street. Still 1025, trying to talk to a parent.
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0: 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She verified the address. Advised the child had the phone. It was accidental. 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

0: 371 dispatch 1024.
1: 10-4. Dispatch 371, we're also 10-4 on the 911 accidental dial, holding.
0: That's a negative. Can you revise the address?
1: 10-4, 1823 Tyler Street, 1823. I did speak with the mother. She advised the child had the phone. There was no distress noted.
0: 10-4.

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1: U-54 at the 149 westbound campus, 68 Adam, Henry, Nora, from White City.
2: It's 1252 dispatch.
0: 1252.
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3: 1210, same traffic.
0: Wish the 169, change 1044, U-54, the 149 westbound with a white Chevy, Keynes is 1028, it's returning negative NCIC. White 2022 Chevy Traverse, 11 of 26, last beginning with T-Tom out of Wichita at 2102. 1210, affirmative.
3: 1214, same traffic.
0: 1214, affirmative.

0: Pittsburgh, 71 dispatch, 1023.
1: Dispatch 73, 516.
2: 7.
1: Dispatch 73, 516, have a driving complaint northbound on South 281 approaching the 5 mile. Is the vehicle not maintaining speed or lane? Stand by for description.
2: 7310 Forum, north of Lexington, you may notify the city.
3: 516, they're going to make it into Great Bend before I can get there. I'm almost still in Wood.
1: This is 735-16, 10-4. Dispatch 328.
4: 328 dispatch, I'm 10-4 direct. What's the complaint?
1: It's going to be a white SUV, not maintaining speed or lane. 28 is Charles Young Queen, 502.
4: 10-4, can you deny where they were coming from?
1: 10-4 mapping shows them just north of the 5 mile and south 281.
4: 10-4, you can just give it to 371 when he clears.
1: 10-4.

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1: 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RP is advising they're now going approximately 30 miles an hour.

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2: traffic
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2: Go ahead, sir. Probably coming eastbound on railroad.
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0: 169, what's your toll 44? U-54, it's 149 westbound, Kansas, Robert 01-1069, it's on a white ramp.
1: U-59-44-54-149 west. U-59-44-149 west. 28th line response at 2122.

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0: I'm here on the west side of the Walmart parking lot. Reference that prior call. Could you start a unit with a cage? I'm 1015. 328, 328 is where.
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0: 344 will be the 400 block of Southwest 110 Avenue. It's a gray passenger car, 28th Kansas Temporary Edward, 208-041, under Hopkins.
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0: 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I'm not going to black. Genesis passenger car. Other doctors.
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1: 371.
0: 10th and Jefferson, westbound, have a report of a 390 female being driven by a juvenile. They're going to be in a dark-colored Nissan, westbound 10th.
1: 10-4.

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1: 1044, via 1000 block of Kansas. Kansas 28471, Paul Edward. F-150. 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

0: 3071 dispatch. I'll be out with a vehicle. Appears to be disabled in front of Walmart.
1: 10-4. In the parking lot on 10th.
0: On 10th.
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0: Kansas 28 will be 7584 at Lincoln Union.
1: 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I'll have a return on 2 when you're ready.

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0: Information, LA Marshals will be en route. ETA, 15.
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2: 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Starting mileage is 52971.
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1: 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Okay, the 28, Adam Lincoln Voy, 543. 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
0: Received a text to 911 from 2309 Franklin. RP is advising they're hearing very loud noises coming from the front of their backyard. Are still texting.
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0: dispatch 318, 371. 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

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Texas 28, John Nora Henry, 6791, 24th and Coronado, unknown occupants.

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3: 328.
2: 9197.
0: 156, 284.
1: 456. Dispatch 371 checking.
4: 284.
0: 371.
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1: 328.
2: 3071.
3: 382.
0: 73. 71. Grid Bend Unit code 40500.
1: 9195.
4: 156, 284.
1: 186. 284.
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0: 9195.
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5: 95.
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2: Great Bend Unit code 40600.
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Okay, King 10 for the first service, Iron Rock, 135 at the 1.2, 646. 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

0: I'm not sure which are his opponent. Kansas is 9459 Adam Frank Lincoln. Just put that in again. Should be a 2026 Ford pickup.
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0: Westbound 54 at the 239. It's a vehicle hauling a metal building structure. Can't read the 28.
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0: Three eighteen, 371.
2: I have a third party report of the 1097 209 Maple Street 209 Maple. Has been physical. Handle on 3.

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0: Three, 4-2, dispatch from 10-8.
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0: 244, Wichita, 1044.
1: 1044.
0: 160, 297, eastbound, truck, tractor, semi-trailer, trailers, Texas. 149 Charles, 355, got an inspection.
1: Super 41044 trucking 6-1-6-2-97 eastbound. Texas returns negative on 2019 Great Dane. Expiring 9-26 to left 50 George 735.

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1: Westbound 54 at the 237 with Indiana, Paul David 6995.
0: Okay, return to bank of 739.
2: Three, 335 which is 24 and 44.
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1: 226?
0: I'll be 1024. The vehicle is red tagged and abandoned.
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1: 10-4, dispatch, 342.
2: 342.
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1: 3-3-2, once you're route to 18th and Morphe, you have a 1095, two high school boys in the parking lot. At eight, high school near 18th and Morphe.
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0: 342 dispatch, did the RP give you a description of the two males involved?
1: One has a blue shirt with bleached hair. I'm not sure about the other.
0: 24.

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1: 10-4.
2: 5506 Eisenhower.
3: 328 traffic, 342. I'm at Broadway in Kansas.
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0: 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You can disregard. We're going to be coming for 7.5 stars left.
1: 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You can show me 10-24.

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Show me 1024. So 52 hours.

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1: K-35.
0: 54 and K-61. Said straight track Indiana, 368-574-5 will be on inspection.
1: K-35, 10-44, truck inspection, 54, K-61 junction. Indiana response, negative 756.

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2: 8/21/185, Green and Brown, water in reference to a domestic battery that occurred today's date. Last seen on foot eastbound from 209 Maple in Great Bend, wearing coveralls, green hat, and white t-shirt. Dislocated, pick up and hold for Great Bend PD. Dispatch including 8/24 hours, 1064.
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1: Cruise 13.
0: US 166, small post 38 with a Oklahoma trailer. Boy Victor 8, 413.

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1: 1066, and 38.
0: 342.
1: 10-8,
0: in Rochelle,
1: have
0: the call. More for your references. 10-4. Couple of them returns negative on a 2004 CPS dump trailer. Not expiring to Marsdale Enterprises, E31.
2: Okay, what's that?
0: 11.
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0: Northwest 20 Avenue, Northwest 30 Road, half a mile north on the west side, have a crippled deer in the ditch near a white fence.
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1: Yes.
0: I am showing her 1046 charge on 317 at 2025 out of Wichita, but I'm not showing it doesn't have a disposition.
1: So far, thanks.
0: 839.
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0: 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We got a bucket truck in the middle of the road with its hazards on, no cones.
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0: US 166, Mompos 38, Oklahoma trailer, boy Paul, 6563.
1: Three 13, 1044, 166 to the 38, Oklahoma Dag. There's negative on 2019 FOTR trailer. Expired, non expiring to the Whitney Steel Building Systems, acres out.
0: 3-5-4-4. First and Taylor with Kansas Powers, 235015, beyond inspection.
1: These are 5-1044 truck inspection, first and Baylor. 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
0: 1024.
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0: it doing? 244, which dial? 44.
1: Cruise over.
0: Hey, U81, 31. 2930, Adam, Edward, X-ray. It's a gold enclave.

2-1-10-4, are you on 31? Okay, we're 33 and 2014 via Conclave. I'm showing. Expired February 28th of 2026, last day, Adam. 852.

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0: 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And also, I tried to go 10-8 on the Metro channel, and then no one was answering.
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2: .148. They're using F Metro 1.
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0: 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Indiana, 3625564.
1: 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Tire returns negative, 825.

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2: 244, which though? 1044.
1: You have 350 Northwest 20th Avenue.
3: Dispatch 372.
1: 244.
2: 372.
1: 74.
2: UA130 northbound. I'm sorry, we're southbound. It's Indiana portion 348-6310. Be out on inspection.
3: Holding three calls for your beat. Have a traffic hazard. Heard a while ago. Going to be a bucket truck. 10th Street in front of Marmy's. Just had its flashes on. Also have two follow-ups requiring public service.
2: 332 dispatch.
3: 332.
1: 244, 1044 truck inspection, 8130 southbound. Tag returns negative, 901.
4: You have 372 to follow up on Morphe. You have 334 to follow up on Park. I'll take care of the traffic complaint.
0: Follow up in which stall?
1: 11.
3: 204, dispatch 334.
0: 1024.
4: 10-4 direct.
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1: 313.
0: 10-24.
1: 10-4-902.

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0: Can you attempt to contact that RP and transfer them to 21?

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1: 10-4, I'll be 1024, 1077.

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1: Well, 7.
0: Well, 7, 326 and WPD 441 will be leaving Cook and route for Troop J.
1: 10-4-9-16.

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1: Two 44.
0: 1024.
1: Right, and

0: 372.
1: Reference to domestic this morning at 209 Maple, Mailhound Public Service, advising he's there, would like to give his side of the story.

0: shall say 1067 in honor of National Law Enforcement Memorial Week, May 10th through May 16th. All members of the Kansas Highway Patrol, whose assignment requires wearing a badge, shall place a KHP-issued black mourning band across that badge while on duty in honor of all Kansas Highway Patrol officers killed in the line of duty.
1: 10-4.
2: 372 dispatch, I'm 1024 with the follow-up. I'll be on that.
3: 10-4.
0: It shall also be appropriate to wear the black mourning band while attending other highway patrol or law enforcement memorial events. Civilian employees may wear an issued black ribbon pin during the same period in remembrance as well. Which I'll say concluding 1064 at 925.

0: 216 Wichita.
1: 216.
0: Say, Drew.
1: 926.

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2: 330.
1: 332? Be on Mays Road, just south of 37th Street, with Kansas 975, for Adam, boy, Paul, the silver Ford Super Duty.
2: Also now I have a follow-up, 334 is public service back.
3: 10-4, hold it.
1: 148, 1044, Mays Road, just south of
4: 37th.
1: And it's there for 1234, pickup. Expiring 9 of 26, last of our Robert, 927. 916. 1049, 27.

244, which dial 1044. Hey, 281 37 southbound, 6756 Adam Mary George. It's a Maroon Eclipse.

0: 12:10:44, northbound 135.65. Tag returns negative on 125 Kia. 93 3 hours.
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0: 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Can you contact the RP for the follow-up on Morphe? 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
1: On 19, 1044, 322nd Road, U77. 332, hold a theft that occurred at Walmart, 3503 10th Street. They did advise that it was an employee. Also advised, come sit at the back. They will have an emergency exit door open.
0: Airport hold.
1: 10-4. 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
3: 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You 10-4 on the theft at Walmart.
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1: 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Time turn negative. 1985 Ford, 727 left of C. Charles out of Lexington, 10-5 Powers.

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1: Northbound I-35 at South Davenport, Texas, William Victor Frank. I believe it's 0223.

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1: 1024. 295, 1044. North 135, South Haven. Texas tag. Returns negative on a flight 19 International. 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

0: 140. What's South 44?
1: Northbound 135 at the 15 with Kansas. 807, Mary John David. It's going to be on a white Ford passenger bus.
2: Northbound 135 at the 15, Kansas 28. It's returning negative on a 2014 Ford Focus, left to H. Henry out of Sedgwick, expiring 6 of 26 at 10:19 hours.
0: I want 5-7, what's stall 44? Northbound 61 at the 11, Ohio, John William Tom, 3223, it's a white Volkswagen Jetta.

15744, northbound K61 at the 11. Ohio 28, it's returning negative. On a 2020 Volkswagen, last of peephaw out of Tiltonsville, expiring in 2027. 10-20 hours.

10-4. And as far as the motorcycle, is it the accident caused from the debris? 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

0: 10-4. And do you have a state where they're out of? I'm running a maiden date of birth through Kansas, and neither are returning. Ten-4. 10:21 hours. 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
1: 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Boiling and X-ray 77 Henry.
2: I'll be at 2602 10th Street.
0: 50234, I-135-34 southbound Arkansas 28. It is negative on a 2002 Ford F-250. Last at T-Tom, C-Charles, out of Fort Smith, expiring May of 27. 10:23 hours.

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1: Back to which one, Enzo?
0: Sorry, Virtue. Go ahead, Enzo. Caribbean EMS Station 1, respond, Heart of Kansas, 1905 19th Street, 1905 19th Street. Gonna be responding on a 69-year-old female, shortness of breath, weak, unable to walk. Timeout, 1027 hours, handle on fire 1.

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0: break 5, correction, 255.
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1: 157 44.
0: We're northbound K61 at the 6 with a truck tractor semi trailer. That's in a Nebraska portion 311076. It's going to be on a Merritt trailer.
1: K61 at the 6 Nebraska 28. Negative on a 2021 livestock to Flatfoot Trucking out of Nickerson, expiring 4/27 at 10:32 hours. Break. Which all units on Metro? Are we going to need to completely shut down I-135 for this?

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1: .44 Wichita.
0: Wichita State, 2 units, 255.
2: .334 dispatch. I'll be out at 2323 12th Street. Reference to a lost property.
3: 10-4.
0: 10-4. I just got it in the other call. I'll put it in there. 10-4. 10:35 hours.

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1: 10-4, 10-35. Which shell units, who wants to be the point of contact for this?
0: Dispatch.
2: 1. 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
1: 358, 10-4, 10-35, break 119.
2: I'll be en route at the CMB crash. Which shell?
0: Can you update my location to 2545 10th Street, Salvation Army?
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0: 148, but it's not 44.
1: 148.
2: Southbound 135 to 31 with Kansas 8013. Adam King North, the gray Toyota.
1: Kansas returns negative 25 to Camry, expiring 11 26 left of Estella's Pharma, 1042 hours.
0: 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I'll be back out at Walmart, reference 690 for a follow-up.

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0: But if you reach out to a friend.
1: Level 2.
0: Northbound about the 15, Nebraska. 18 David, 584 on RV.
1: Level 2, 1044, service under Northbound 34 to the 15. Nebraska down, 1057.
0: Sorry, pay location 23 north.
1: 10-4, 23 north, 10-56.

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0: I'll be out at 1033 Adams, reference K690, follow up.

What do you think was the answer hour for the stolen motorcycle tag? Northbound 100, or northbound 135 from 77th, northbound 135 from 77th. It's a Marine Corps tag, Adam 353, Kansas. Adam 353, the rider is wearing a black helmet with a yellow image on the back and a black vest. Also, there is a second rider that's wearing an orange shirt. It's located in the gun case. 11-11.

334 dispatch. 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It's going to be 1209 Adams.

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1: 15714, sir.
0: Westbound U-54 to 149, the two vehicles. Rear vehicle, Kansas 992, Nora Victor David. It's on a gray Encore. The other is a gray SUV, unknown 28.

147-1024, Source Render, Westbound 54149, two vehicles. I'm tagging you in with 20, return to 2020 Buick Encore, expiring 11-26, left of WM, 11-18.

0: 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Be out at 2451 Avenue H in Little River for an inspection.
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0: 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At 10th and Main.
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0: 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I'm a little slow. 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
0: Oh, what's all the 1024 information's been added?
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0: How about 1047? I believe this is going to be a pit and run that occurred this morning at Broadway and K96. RP is currently at Starbucks to be contacted.
1: 10-4.

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0: Have a check welfare, 567 West 4th Street, 567 West 4th Street. RP is going to be with Mills on Wheels, Shuvaz, a last up stout. Hasn't picked up Mills in 2 days. They have contacted the hospital. She's not there. RP would like contacted as well.

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1: 6-9.
0: 6-9, I have an oversized load northbound on 281 from Northwest 190 Road. RP advised he's been following them, and in the 500 block of Northwest 190 Road, they hit a mailbox.
1: Ten-4. One 50 dispatch, I'm 10-8.

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0: 6'9", they're now going into wrestle.
1: Tip for her. Might as well let Russell County know.
0: 10-4, RP's following. You want me to have him turn around and go back to the house?
1: If he's out, or if not, I can just give him a 21.

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1: Welcome.
0: Yeah, so much. 10:39 here, too.
1: Good one. Number 9.

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0: Have 911 open line, mapping showing 5817 16th Street Terrace. Sounded like a female arguing with a juvenile, telling a juvenile to keep her mouth shut. Juvenile disconnected. 1077 on callback. There's one other call. It was at Somerset. Don't have an apartment number.
1: 10-4. Dispatch, I'll be 1024, en route to that 911 hang up.
0: 10-4.

0: Yeah. 283, dispatch.
1: 283.
0: Can you roll EMS? I have an elderly lady on the ground

0: What was it to the email? 567 West 4th. 567 West 4th. Covering elderly female on the ground. Law enforcement requesting a response. And on event 14, come out 11:56 hours.
1: 232-10-4 on the page. Is she breathing?

0: 2022 topic page. Confirm.
1: 283 dispatch.
2: 383.
1: What attack are we going to be on?
2: We're handling on Red 14.
1: 10-4, copy 14.

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1: 334 on one, go ahead. 333 dispatch, we're 10-23.

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1: 1952 en route.
2: 1952, affirmative.
1: 33, go ahead.
2: I have an elderly lady that's talking, but not very coherent of where she's at. Looks like she's been on the ground for at least a day.
0: 1952, that's a 10-4.

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1: 6'2"?
0: 6'2", I'm 1025 with First Apollo, requesting to speak to a deputy in reference to not getting her driver's license back. She stated yesterday, code 4 to transfer.
1: 10-4.
2: It's 332, are we code 4 for a siren test?
1: Dispatch 332.

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0: 332, are we code 4 for a siren test?
3: Go ahead.
1: Careful.
2: Mr. 1932, 1 6.
0: Joe.
3: Affirmative.

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1: 315.
0: Back to troop.
1: 10-4, 12-6.

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1: 7-4.

0: Well, sir, what's wrong?
1: Well, seven.
0: We have a line of clip.
1: Law 7, 10, 4, 12, 17.

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1: 283.
0: Patient's been loaded up. You can show me tonight.
1: 10-4, RP1 is contacted.
0: Can you contact RP and put it through my 21, please?
1: 10-4.

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1: Hi, 252.
0: 1952 is in Mount Clyburn.
1: Affirmative.
2: 69 dispatch.
3: 69.
2: Was Russell County able to make contact with that oversized load?
3: Stand by. We're 1080s on the phone with them now.
2: 10-4.
3: Six nine, that's going to be a negative.
2: 10-4.

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Dispatch 334. 334. 334, I'm a traffic hazard. Tits McKinley, RP's advised, and vehicle broke down in the middle of the road. 10-4.

Reading him at 3405 Morton, 2405 Morton Avenue, 84-year-old female with chest pain. Also, history of diabetes, blood sugar over 314, and on fire one timeout, 1233 hours.

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0: 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It's going to be Billy Sanders.
1: Careful.
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0: 154 has a 911 hang up, 518 East 2nd Street, 518 East 2nd. Spoke with First of Ray, advised everything's code 4, child was playing with the phone, no distress noted.
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0: Okay, wat is dat voor de vorm?
1: $195.
0: Westbound US 54 at the 167 Kansas 1885 Adam Frank David to the white Honda Custer car.
1: $195, $1044, Westbound 54, 167. Dispatch 69. Tiger turns a negative on a 2009 Honda Civic. Expiring 726 plus taking 1318.
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1: Two
0: 7742 southbound Nevada, 242, 3 Charles 9, Hyundai Santa Fe.
1: Two 7742 southbound Nevada tag, turns negative 2022 Hyundai. Firing 27 left, 13-20.

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1: 10-4, 13-22.

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0: 283, have a 911 open line. Casey's 250 South Main Street, 250 South Main Street. It's going to be the address per mapping. Sounds like somebody's possibly at work.
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1: 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Tag returns negative 2017. Alpha Romeo. Expiring 8 of 26, last of my marriage. 13, 39.

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0: 157 North South 44. Eastbound U-54, 134, Kansas 543, 9 Adam, Frank X-ray. Be on a white GMC train.
1: One by 744, eastbound 54 to 134, Kansas 28, negative on a 2012 GMC train left in Marietta, Dodge City, expiring 8 of 26, 1347.

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0: 334.
2: Driver complaint, check vehicle. 10th of McKinley westbound, the old Dodge pickup, losing paint on the road.
1: 504-44,
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2: She just advised me an antique Dodge leaking paint.
1: 28th negative on a 2026 Hyundai Tucson to EAN Holdings out of Little Rock, expiring October of 26, 1351.

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2: 157, Wichita 27, MCT.
1: 2 units, 456, 10-4, 1353. Bridge, Wichita 157,
0: 10-4, 1353. Bridge, Wichita. Wichita 369. 8. 10-4,
1: 1353. Got 4, Wichita. Wichita 504.
0: I put a 27 in the call. Can you check it, and can you also check him through Arkansas?
1: 10-4, 1353, break Wichita 437. 10-4,
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3: Be 20, I'll be 10-8 in unit 2018.
1: Wichita 2018, 10-4, and if you're not 10-6 for vehicle maintenance, if you could be en route to relieve K-2016 at their position, I-135 northbound, just before the 8.
3: 10-4, I will start that way as soon as I can.
1: 13-7.

0: Wichita 504, your 1027 last baby boy, ZZ Brow, return suspended. Posse Charles expires 6 of 26. Restriction corrective lenses, negative 29. Showing suspended times 1 for failure to comply financial and running through Arkansas. I am 1077 with a return.
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1: Lot 69.
0: U-50 at the 188 eastbound, Kansas, 038, 7 Adam John Boy. It's on a great pickup on a trailer.
1: Lot 69, 44, U-50 at the 188 eastbound, Kansas, 28. Returning negative on 2017 Continental Cargo, belonging to Precision Construction, expiring 12 of 2026, 1407.

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1: 10-4, go ahead.
0: 804, Robert Sam David, Silver Ram.
1: 10-4. .169.28 negative on a 2019 Ram. Just belonging to Precision Construction, expiring 9 of 2026, 1408.

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0: What's up? Complete the paperwork for this at a later time. English will be 1024.
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0: K to the 4, Kansas. Same time, Lincoln, Nora 4, Lincoln, Nora.
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0: 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Personalized boy, Lincoln, Ida, Nora, George, Zebra. Should get back on a SUV.
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0: 334 dispatch. 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
0: 334 dispatch, I'll also be 1024 from that follow-up.
1: 10-4.

0: 157, which is on 44, so Rich 100.
1: 157.
0: Eastbound 54, 120, I'll be with unknown state, 6079, Henry Sam. It's going to be on a RV, I believe it's Kentucky.
1: 157, 44, service rendered, U54 at the 120 eastbound, Kentucky 28. Fourteen twenty-four.

157 running that 28 through Kentucky is returning negative on the 2019 Ford, lost H. Henry, expiring 3 of 2027, 1424.

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0: K2 at the 15 Kansas 403 Sam Franklin.
1: Two. 161-44, K2 at the 15, Kansas 28. Returning negative on 2011 Dodge Ram, last in Mary, expiring 8 of 2026, 1425.

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Great Lady Mass, Jefferson Elementary, 27/16/24. Have a 1-year-old child possibly seizing. RP's device, and there is some blue in color. I believe she's breathing, just seizing. On fire, one time out, 1440 hours.

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3: 10-4, they advise where they're at in the school.
0: They're going to be on the Jefferson Street side.
3: 10-4.
0: Affirmative. 1210, 1253, they're going to be on Jefferson Street outside.
2: That's affirmative, and you did advise at the elementary school?
0: That is affirmative.
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1: I just don't...
0: Twelve fifteen, I'll be on scene.
2: 12:15, affirmative.

Engraving EMS, Station 1, respond 2605 20th, 2605 20th Street. Going to be responding on a 60-year-old male. 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Timeout, 1447 hours, handle on fire 1.

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1: 380.
0: U-77 southbound at the 11 with an unreadable 28.
1: U-77 at the 11 southbound, unreadable 28, 1449.
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0: 3 to Richard Ive at 28-1 ready. 6-2-4-3, Adam Edward Nora. He's going to be on a white truck.
1: 380-10-4, that 28's negative on a 2002 Ford F-150, last L Lincoln, expired 7/31/2025. I copy 6243, Adam Edward Nora.
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1: 226.
0: 31st Road and Avenue, T, unknown 28, that white Mercedes.
1: 22644, 31st and Avenue, T, unreadable 28 on a Mercedes, 1455.
2: Three, Michelle. I have a 27 in the MGT.
1: 10-4.
3: 12-53, dispatch will be out at KMN.
1: 12-53, affirmative.
0: 161, Wichita.
1: 161.
0: Wichita will be out in Attica for Vince.
1: 10-4, 1455.

0: 380 at 27, returning west on Lincoln, valid. St. Charles expiring 2029, negative 29.
1: 1215, dispatch, can you back now?
2: Yeah, we're.
3: 1215, affirmative.
0: 1456.
4: 26, what's up?
0: 226.
4: I have that 1028 for you, out of Missouri.
0: 04, go ahead.
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1: 6-2.
0: Been on a 44 on I-35. It's a 53 with Oklahoma Boy Edward 4-0-0-0.
2: Myself, 6-9 and 105 will be out at 889 Southeast 50 Road for an eviction.
1: 10-4. 295-44, I-35-53, Oklahoma 28, 1458.
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0: 226-27 returning, last two Tom, valid. See Charles expiring, 2027, negative 29.
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0: 1458.

0: 295, that Oklahoma 28 is negative. Returning on a 2014 David Union Robert Ida, belonging to Miller Excavation, non-expiring, 1459.
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2: 1252 dispatch, charging code green, will not be transferring.
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0: 380, Michelle.
1: 380.
0: I have a vehicle pipe in the call. Will you run that for me? And I have her 27 as well.
1: 10-4.
2: 516, Wichita, 44.
1: 516.
2: 156, 134. Kansas official tag, 27970. It's on a gray Mazda CX-70. Two occupants, I think.
1: 516, 44, 156 at the 134, Kansas official tag.

0: 380, that VIN is returning negative. Returning on a duplicate, multiple duplicates on a Chrysler 300. And 27, returning last B-Boy, valid. See Charles, expiring 2028 out of Winfield, negative 29.
1: 10-4.
0: 15-23.

0: switched off I-16, running that 28. It's not returning on a Mazda. It is returning on a duplicate, on a Ford, a Toyota, or a Pontiac. I copy 27970-1524.
1: 516, which still has stem 4. It's probably just been reissued to another state vehicle. This looks like a fairly new vehicle.
0: Stem 4.
2: 77, what's wrong?
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1: That's just here in the lobby that 62 has paid for before.
2: That's 10-4. I saw him pull up. Well, make sure we get the paperwork to him. Just tell him to stand by.
1: 10-4.

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1: Three thirty-four,
0: 1047, 19th and Harrison, two vehicles, white Range Rover, red Chevy passenger car, both vehicles are out of the roadway.
1: 10-4.

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1: 169.
0: 54 is the 158 eastbound. Can you hit this 479? Robert Paul Union, it's on Black 2.
2: 334 dispatch, 1023.
3: 34.
1: 169-44, U-54 at the 158 eastbound, Kansas 28, negative on a 2017 Jeep Grand Cherokee, last M. Mary, expiring 8 of 2026, 1550.

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1: Moose Jaw 11.
0: No, 295.
1: 10-4.
2: Well, Evan, I think we're probably good here on the scene. If you just want to provide some advance notice on the back, that'd be great. Thanks.
0: 10-4.

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1: 313.
0: 1042.
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1: 295.
2: Three oh two dispatch.
0: Fire is on scene. I think they're going to be able to keep it from getting into the tree row. I think it's an onboard generator that fell off of a fifth wheel camper. I'm not sure if there's going to be any damage to the camper yet or not.
2: Can you advise the identifier for this radio?
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3: 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Which phone?
1: 157.
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0: I just got a 47 happening behind me. I've got a truck tractor on the right shoulder and two vehicles in the median.
1: 10-4.

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1: 295.
0: Just information, traffic's backing up almost to the 25. I think 11's got them moved off onto the shoulder. Hopefully it starts flowing a little bit better. Is there a MAV that's not 10-6?
1: 10-3.
0: Wichita 11. This is going to be two separate calls. I've got a 28 for the first call. It's going to be a service rendered.
1: And 4, go ahead.
2: 326, Wichita.
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0: Kansas 6593, Adam Boy Union, on a white GMC. Vehicle's 10-7, it should be up shortly. I'm 10-24 from that. Now you can put me on a 47. I'll get you 28s in a few.
1: 10-4, break. 326.
2: 326, Wichita, I'll be 10-42.
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0: 对，有时候是不是？
1: 77 southbound 14 K28 827
0: Robert Adam David on a Mazda.
1: Service runner U77 at the 14 southbound Kansas 28. Negative on 2009 Mazda, last F rank expiring 5/31/2026, 1605.

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2: E-281, Southeast Edge Road, the Black 44, 28 Kansas, 4963, Adam Frank, George, on our offense.
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Captain Great Empire, respond to the high rise, 1101 Kansas, and 1101 Kansas for a citizen's assist. We had an individual stuck in the elevator. Timeout 1612 hours, head on fire one.

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0: 10th and Van Buren had a two-vehicle 1047 Cadillac CTS versus Ford pickup. They're parked at the travel lodge.
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0: 380. That's 27 returning, last 8 Henry. Valid C. Charles expiring, 2028, negative 29. Do you want the 28 return?
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2: 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Adam Nora, 1. 5, Frank, 9. 701, 54120.
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0: Wichita 11, that VIN is returning negative. It is returning on a Kansas 28. It doesn't give me any information, though it is conforming to a 2007 Saturn Ion.
1: Simple.
0: 1621.
1: 11, can you also... Sorry, can you also give me the returns for vehicle 2 in the trailer?
0: 94.

0: Wichita 11. I ran the 28 for the vehicle to tractor multiple ways, and it's returning negative, not on file. Trailer 28 is returning negative on a 2023 Tom Robert Adam Nora belonging to Briggs Transportation, expired 4/2026.
1: 10 Farm, just confirming the 28 for the truck is 197-BOY-626.
0: That's 10-4.

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1: 380, 10-4, 16-24. 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The 28 for the tractor is Robert Zebra, 51563.
2: Seventy-seven forty-four. 10-44, East 31, 102, YTMT, Yukon. 28, Kansas Temporary, Edward 200963, possibly.
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2: 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Give me 9-1.
3: 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We've got the truck 28 as Robert 751563.
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3: 10-4, go ahead.
0: Okay. Go ahead and let her close. The elevator guy's here. He's going to go ahead and lower it to the floor level. I'll let you know here in a second. So let it go ahead and let it close.
1: 10-4.

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1: Moistar 11.
2: We've relocated to the exit ramp to Southeast 36.
1: 10-4.
0: 77-10-8.
2: 77-10-4. 437 to 416. Also, the motor or the generator that caught fire that 295 was out with is still on the shoulder. It's pretty large and charred just north, correction, just south of 28. You can have KDOT respond.
1: 10-4.
3: Go ahead. Is there any ETA? We have to come down and check something before he can lower the elevator. So stand by for a second.
0: 10-4.

0: 16th. Have a disturbance. RP advising the client. It's become very unruly, throwing stuff. Still gathering information. Handle on 3.
1: $169.44 $169 54 to 120 eastbound, Oklahoma
2: 26870 Victor. It's on a white Ford Express.
1: $169.44 U54 to 128 eastbound, Oklahoma 20.
3: I love Moose Talk. Can I get a 1052?
1: 10-4.
4: Six-two.
1: Wichita 11, that 52 is going to be 6063, repeating 6063.
3: 10-4.
1: 1638.
0: 6-2, your case on B-403-26-403.
4: 10-4.
1: 169, that 28 is returning negative on a 2018 Chevy Express belonging to APS Fire, expiring 1 of 2027, 1639.

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1: I'm on 69, which still?
2: 169.
3: 332.
1: Can you re-advise the expiration date on the 28th?
0: Reference that accident at Pinto Van Buren. Put me on it, assign the next case number on 1024.
3: Chelsea.
2: 10-4, it's 1-31-2027.
1: 10-4, thanks.
2: 10-4, 1640.
3: Case will be 694, 26-694.
0: Yeah.

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1: The Cadillac.
0: 10-4.

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1: 6-2.
0: 6241 is going to be Marshall's. He'll be en route.
1: Sam?

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1: 69.
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0: 16944.
1: Wichita 16944.
0: U54, it's a 135 eastbound. No visible 28, it's on a red Subaru out there.
1: Wichita 16944, U54 135 eastbound, no 1028 on a red Subaru, 1631.

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Again, BLS transfer from Great Bend to Wesley. Contact 1105 on our cell phone.

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2: 421.
0: Henry 3-2,
1: 421.
0: 7-6-2, 2-1.
1: Four.

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1: 10-4, is there a 28 associated with the vehicle?
0: That's negative.
1: 10-4, thanks.
0: 1656.

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1: 380.
0: E-160, westbound at the 310, Nebraska 28, Boy David Henry, 806 on a red Chevy Cruze.
1: It's returning negative on a 2015 Chevy Cruze, expiring 531-2026, 1657.

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0: 1044, K-156 and 134, with a gray Ram truck, 28 Kansas, 6332, out of Lake Mary, Wizards Lock.
2: 10-4.
1: 1704. 6332, out of Lake Mary, signal 30.
3: 335, what's that?
1: 335.
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1: 10-4, 1705.

0: 335 for sure.
1: 335.
0: You 50 at the 193 eastbound, Arizona, Paul, Ocean Adam, A2, Henry, on a white Subaru.
1: 335 service runner, you 50 at the 193 eastbound, Arizona 28-1706.
2: First, now watch out.
1: 369.
2: 10-6 at WSU for a special assignment.
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2: Number three.

0: 281 traffic 259.
1: 335. I'm running that Arizona 28 multiple times. I copied Paul Ocean Adam 82 Henry. It's returning a negative not on file. I can try a zero instead of an Ocean.
2: 259. Go ahead.
3: 24. Yeah, it might have been a zero.
0: Dog was located. They called up here.
2: 10-4.
1: 10-4, I came back with a return on a 2022 Subaru Outback belonging to the Offner family, expiring 2 of 2027, negative 29.
3: 10-4, 10-4,
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0: 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So just stand by for a little bit. 10-4.

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1: Wichita 44. 169. 281,
0: have a talk to officer 470 West 10th Street, 470 West 10th Street, in reference to some walls. The RP also has some things she would like to show you. She is requesting in person.
1: U-54 at the 142 westbound. Unknown state, 484. So, I think it's Frank Tom on my Chevy.
2: Beautiful.
0: 169-44, U-54 at the 142 westbound, 28.
3: 283 dispatch, you show me 23 the jail.
0: 283, 10-4. That 28 is returning on a Kansas 28, negative 29 on a 2000 Buick LeSabre, last MRA, expiring 8 of 2026.
1: 169 Wichita, 28 out of Wisconsin, 484-75 Adam, White Chevy Blazer, final stop to 141.
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0: 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Smith Silver, Toyota Highlander, 28th Indiana. 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
2: I have that name and date of birth, MCG. 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
1: E-50-193, Eastbound, Kansas, 28. 1723.

0: Wichita 169, running that name and date of birth, all 50. Returned on a California 27, expired in 2018. Other than that, it's returning negatives on a file. And I ran that OLA number through Wisconsin, it's returning negative not on file.
1: 10-4, could you put that California 27 in the call?
0: 10-4.

0: Push out 335, running that 28, returning negative, not on file. I copied 764, Sam, Adam, David, for Sam, Adam, David, X-ray, 1726.
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0: 10-4.
2: 281, 1024.
0: 10-4. 335, 28th negative, on the 1995, Plymouth Neon, Lester Mary, expiring 8 of 2026, 1727.

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1: 1024 NCT. It's going to be a yellow. Don't tread on me. And I have a 27 there as well.
0: So far, 844, 21st Road and 142nd, 27.

0: 380, that 27 returning last P Paul, valid. B boy, expiring 2030, negative 29. Do you want that 28 return?
1: Negative, thank you.
0: 24, 17, 30.

0: Law 1, what's up?
1: Law 1.
0: On the ground in Cook.
1: 10-4-17-31.
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0: 516, were you direct on that?
1: I never heard a thing come across Martin County Dispatch.
0: Got a three vehicle, 1047, Lane Diesel, in front of Lane Highway.
1: 10-4, 47.
0: 10-4.
1: I'm in route.

0: Sin despacho.
1: Go ahead.
0: Person's in freaking elevator.
1: Ten four.

0: 335, which time?
1: 335.
0: 1024.
1: 10-4, 1734.
0: 154, dispatch.
1: 154?
0: That should be 1023, the 1047. It's going to be up here by the Y.
1: 10-4.

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1: 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Information only, your first one's expired.
0: 10-4, second one's going to be Kansas 969, 1 Adam Boy Victor. I'll confirm the first one I ran.
1: Go ahead with that first one.
0: Stand by, I'll have to walk down the ditch to get it.
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1: 154.
0: First 28 Iran, just confirming 3579, Adam Edward Sam.
1: That is 10-4, shows it expired 2 of 26.
0: 10-4. He's got a different sticker on there. I'll have that 28 when ready.
1: Go ahead.
0: It'll be Kansas 622, 8 Adam George Edward.

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1: It comes back on a 2009 Chevy Traverse green color.
0: 10-4, that's the vehicle.
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3: 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Starting mileage is the same as ending.
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0: 161, what's your 44?
1: 161.
0: ET 115, Texas. Mary Robert, actually, 7045.
1: U-281 at the 15, Texas 28. You're turning negative on a 2020 Honda belonging to last T-Tom, expiring 6 of 2026, 1752.

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1: 372.
0: RP is requesting a civil standby at 209 Maple.

0: Dispatch 372, are you still 10-6?
1: Oh, 56 tonight.
2: 161, which call 27-6.
3: 156, 10-4. 10-4, 1079, to that 10-4.
0: 154, dispatch 10-24.
3: 10-4.
0: 372, are you 10-24?
4: 372, dispatch, I am now 10-24.
0: 10-4, 1025 with an RP requesting to speak to an officer of defense attorney for former residents coming by the house. Does it go for a transfer?
5: 11, Wichita.
3: Wichita 11.
5: 10-7.
4: 10-4.
3: 10-4, 1754.

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1: 380.
0: Just out on the service under Southwest Butler Road, Southwest 240th with Kansas 97, David Charles Young. He was just pulling over to text. I'll be 1024 from that.
1: 10-4.

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0: 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He can show me tonight.
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1: 169.
0: U-54 to 147 eastbound, Illinois. Good. David Zebra, 310, 30, Sonic Gray Super.
1: 169-44, U-54 at the 147 eastbound, Illinois 28. That 20 is returning negative on a 2023 Subaru, expiring, purchase expired, 5 of 2026, 1810.
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0: 169 Wichita.
1: 169.
0: 2444. 169, 44. 64 at the 146, westbound Oklahoma. Robert, yeah, I'm X-ray. 227, it's on a light gypsy here.
1: U-54 at the 146 westbound, Oklahoma 28. Returning negative on a 2026 GMC Sierra. Expiring 10 of 2026, 1819.

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0: Dispatch, 334. From a parking complaint, we've been wrecked, 2715 18. RP's employee, was there's a vehicle there taking up three spots, refusing to move.
1: 372 dispatch, I can be en route to that. Five, six, Jim, 1024.
0: 10-4.
2: Plus 16, 10-4.
1: 5-16, Wichita.
2: 5-16.
1: 1024, Sheriff's Office was working the accident when I got there. Roadway's clear.
2: 10-4, 1832.

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0: Great Bend EMS Station 1, respond, Brits Ball Park, north end of the park, for an 85-year-old male who fell. He is conscious and breathing. Timeout 18, 46 hours. 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
0: 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I'll be out at Southwest 110, Southwest Ashley in Butler County, doing a VIN inspection.
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